Christ, Christ, Christ, Christ, Christ, Christ, Christ, Christ, Christ, Christ, Christ, Christ, Christ, Christ, Christ, Christ, Christ, Christ, Christ, Christ, Christ, Christ, Christ, Christ, Christ, Christ, Christ, Christ, Christ, Christ, Christ, Christ, Christ, Christ, Christ, Christ, Christ, Christ, Christ, Christ, Christ, Christ, Christ, Christ, Christ, Christ, Christ, Christ, Christ, Christ, Christ, Christ, Christ, Christ, Christ, Christ, Christ, Christ, Christ, Christ, Christ, Christ, Christ, Christ, Christ, Christ, Christ, Christ, Christ, Christ, Christ, Christ, Christ, Christ, Christ, Christ, Christ, Christ, Christ, Christ, Christ, Christ, Christ, Christ, Christ, Christ, Christ, Christ, Christ, Christ, Christ, Christ, Christ, Christ, Christ

0: Welcome. Welcome.
1: The architecture is going to be next.
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0: forme de pirouette.
1: Begin with this piece by Brad Lovell. Maybe this just been that.
2: I would love a practical hairstyle.
3: Louis Williams gets the music very naturally.
4: Pierre, vous êtes horrible. Pierre, vous êtes horrible.

Many times, many times, many times, many times, many times, many times, many times, many times, many times, many times, many times, many times, many times, many times, many times, many times, many times, many times, many times, many times, many times, many times, many times, many times, many times, many times, many times, many times, many times, many times, many times, many times, many times, many times, many times, many times, many times, many times, many times, many times, many times, many times, many times, many times, many times, many times, many times, many times, many times, many times, many times, many times, many times, many times, many times, many times, many times, many times, many times, many times, many times, many times, many times, many times, many times, many times, many times, many times, many times, many times, many times, many times, many times, many times, many times, many times, many times, many times, many times, many times, many times, many times, many times, many times, many times, many times, many times, many times, many times, many times, many times, many times, many times, many times, many times, many times, many times, many times, many times, many times, many times, many times, many times, many times, many times, many times, many times, many times, many times, many times, many times, many times, many times, many times, many times, many times, many times, many times, many times, many times, many times, many times, many times, many times, many times, many times

0: What were you looking at?
1: A light.
0: A star. An insect.
1: A plane.
0: A fly.
2: Somebody that belongs to my world.
0: This is your world. I am your world.

0: There was once upon a time a king and a queen who were so sorry that they had no children, so sorry that it was beyond expression. They went to all the waters in the world, vows, pilgrimages, everything was tried, and nothing came.
1: Il y avait une fois un roi et une reine qui étaient si fâchés de n'avoir pas d'enfants, si fâchés qu'on ne saurait dire.
0: As was a custom of fairies in those days. By this means, the princess had all the perfections imaginable.
2: Il avait quoi dans le monde? Que ça fait ses piquets de doigts?

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I could even say that this story doesn't have an end. And about its beginning, this is how it all happened.

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And then they would listen to the eldest of the group. And these eldest of the group would tell them the story.

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They would listen to the eldest of the group, but the eldest of the group didn't remember what the story

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They remembered where together. But they didn't remember who was to tell the story.

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We know we should gather, we know we should hear the story, but we don't know which, where, and by whom. We just know the story of the story.

0: 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Way. Way 79, JBS, JBS, number one, JBS, number one, thank you. Number one, JBS, number one, thank you.
1: Fat Heifers, 93, 39, thank you, thank you, thank you, thank you, thank you, thank you, thank you, thank you, thank you, thank you, thank you, thank you, thank you, thank you, thank you, thank you, thank you, thank you, thank you, thank you, thank you, thank you, thank you, thank you, thank you, thank you, thank you, thank you, thank you, thank you, thank you, thank you, thank you, thank you, thank you, thank you, thank you, thank you, thank you, thank you, thank you, thank you, thank you, thank you, thank you, thank you, thank you, thank you, thank you, thank you, thank you, thank you, thank you, thank you, thank you, thank you, thank you, thank you, thank you, thank you, thank you, thank you, thank you, thank you, thank you, thank you, thank you, thank you, thank you, thank you, thank you, thank you, thank you, thank you, thank you, I'm a 94 to 5, I did it with a 70, I did it with a 94, 70, I did it with a 75, now 5, 95, I did it with a 100, 95, I did it with a quarter. I'm a 95 to 5, I did it with a 5, 100, 35, 5, 95, 60, 60, 95, 60, 75, 85, I did it with a 80, 100, 5, 85, 600, 96, 30, 600, 600, 96 on them. I got 95, 85, with an 86 divide. 95, 85, I did it with a 600, 600, 96, everybody. I'm a 95, 85, I did it with a 606, so 95, 85, right here in the middle, over 851. 851, you got 45 at them, straight low. Thank you. 93 and a number and 3 and 3 and 3 and 3 and 3 and 3 and 3 and 3 and 3 and 3 and 3 and 3 and 3 and 3 and 3 and 3 and 3 and 3 and 3 and 3 and 3 and 3 and 3 and 3 and 3 and 3 and 3 and 3 and 3 and 3 and 3 and 3 and 3 and 3 and 3 and 3 and 3 and 3 and 3 and 3 and 3 and 3 and 3 and 3 and 3 and 3 and 3 and 3 and 3 and 3 and 3 and 3 and 3 and 3 and 3 and 3 and 3 and 3 and 3 and 3 and 3 and 3 and 3 and 3 and 3 and 3 and 3 and 3 and 3 and 3 and 3 and 3 and 3 and 3 and 3 and 3 and 3 and 3 and 3 and 3 and 3 and 3 and 3 and 3 and 3 and 3 and 3 and 3 and 3 and 3 and 3 and 3 and 3 and 3 and 3

0: 776. That's 9. That'd be 9. There you go. 976. Thank you. 976. That look good on them stocks.
1: Zinni, five, seven, seven, seven, seven, quarter, one, and three, quarter, half, and three, seven, half, zinni, five, and three, zinni, eight, nina, quarter, nina, quarter, nina, quarter, nina, half, half, eight, zinni, five, and three, nine, nine, zinni, five, and three, nine, nine, three, nine, zinni, nine,
2: nine, nine, quarter.
0: You bet, gentlemen, look at your hair, I don't get, is that a fat kind of the age and source verified, hey, look at here, 93, 93,
3: 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75, 75, 75, 75, 75, 75, 75, 75, 75, 75, 75, 75, 75, 75, 75, 75, 75, 75, 75, 75, 75, 75, 75, 75, 75, 75, 75, 75, 75, 75, 75, 75, 75, 75, 75, 75, 75, 75, 75, 75, 75, 75, 75, 75, 75, 75, 75, 75, 75, 75, 75, 75, 75, 75, 75, 75, 75, 75, 75, 75, 75, 75, 75, 75, 75, 75, 75, 75, 75, 75, 75, 75, 75, 75, 75, 75, 75,

0: and 73 but they got him now 75 4 and that 4 now quarter down on him 74 quarter didn't make her and 74 and a half on him 75 on him 5 on him 100 and now 5 and 75 on him 100 and 75 5 change your mind 75 now quarter 75 on a half on him 50 down 75 on him 75 75 to 75 on him hand beard 75 and 75 sold cattle 75 50 they go to bar number 254. All right, oh, take a look here, boys. We got a little problem. All right, oh, take a look here, boys. We got a little problem. Hey, and where to go? How to be better than a buy, get along. How to be better than a buy, but it's going to be better than a buy, 40. How to be better than a buy, 40. What do you say, 35?
1: 41.
0: 10 and a quarter, 10.35, 35, 50.
2: What's
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0: And 96, 87, 10, 60, and 75. And 10, 16, 75. We're out here,

0: Solar cows, 1060, 1060. You see one, you see them all, they're even, they're uniform, the right type, and now they don't want to get them down. Hit 73, 75, 73, 75, 73, 75, 75, 75, 75, 75, 75, 75, 75, 75, 75, 75, 75, 75, 75, 75, 75, 75, 75, 75, 75, 75, 75, 75, 75, 75, 75, 75, 75, 75, 75, 75, 75, 75, 75, 75, 75, 75, 75, 75, 75, 75, 75, 75, 75, 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75, 75, 75, 75, 75, 75, 75, 75, 75, 75, 75, 75, 75, 75, 75, 75, 75, 75, 75, 75, 75, 75, 75, 75, 75, 75, 75, 75, 75,
1: everybody by but me. So long, cows.

Ladies and gentlemen, let's get underway. Good cows here, 74. And hit goodbye, hit good band, 74, 74, 1, and 71, 71, 2, and 72, 3, 3, 4, 4, 4, 5, 75, 6, 7, 75, and 75, 5, 50, 5, 75, 4, 4, 4, 4, 4, 4, 4, 4, 4, 4, 4, 4, 4, Seventy-six and a half, 76 and a half, 76 and a quarter, 9.

And in the story of the story, there is no time span. It's timeless, like death. But in this untime, our memory is multiple, repeated, multiform, in constant revolution, circular thus, or in successive phases and stages. Death in stages. The first cycle, the physical demise, the loss of vital functions, one after the other, in a chain. Then the circle expands, the orbit widens and spreads outside the dead person, contaminating his or her surrounding. He or she dies within the family, organ losing its functions, without disappearing, becoming an unnecessary, inexplicable bothersome way.

You can try it all, commemorating, leaving traces, looking tenderly or inquisitively at the grave, placing your face on the stone placed on the body, staring above and beyond the blank stare, black orbit, looking at empty orbit.

And before that black portrait of the dead, our shifting eyeballs form a triangle containing the endless cycle. Life, death, procreation, empty eye, black eye, eye of the living. Life, death, procreation, empty eye, black eye, eye of the living.

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A blind body, the image of the eternal gaze.

0: But even this attempted permanence against impermanence, stone against flesh, perseverance against decline, mineral resistance against fast decaying, mediocre bag of viscera, bones and blood. Even these stone garments protecting beauty and love collapses. It cannot withstand human time. And in the few centimeters of the dizzying abyss separating the world of the vertical future corpses from that of the horizontal former living, to which neither one nor the other can look, because
1: it will.
0: Because where our eyes might cross, there is death. In this abyss, life begins afresh. This plant life,
2: animal life,
0: swarming, obscene, sublime, unbearable, persuasive,
3: persistent.
0: Boring,
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0: blue,
3: loud,
0: purple, black, yellow,
3: white,
0: aggressive,
3: unbearable
0: plant life.

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It will release the suffering enamel plate, awaken the dead, kill them once again, removing all identity, any trace of humanity. It's their third death. Dead to themselves, dead to others, dead in human memory, dead as death. To go. 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

0: that devil. 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You need to tell that devil. 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And say no, devil. In the year 2004, you can't do this to me no more.
1: And the devil was thrown into the lake of fire, where the beast and the false prophets were also, and they were tormented day and night forever and ever.
2: It is a wasteland, a marsh, a swamp, outside the realm of God's goodness, where there is no exit and there is never any change.

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Where is the truth? 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

0: yes, madam.
1: And you needn't call me madam every word. I don't require it.
0: Yes, madam.

0: Yes. Are you busy at the moment?
1: Busy.
0: The hotel seems full to me.
1: The coronation.
0: Oh, the coronation. I came here to escape that nonsense.